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0: That's such a lie. Of course, how can you not hear that?

0: know that feeling when you see a picture of yourself from 10 years ago and you think, I look better today than I did then.
1: It can help you look younger too.

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Joyless rides, empty lies, words you've written just to make me

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We lay down and wait for you, with nothing but a piece of rope. Dreaming every night of you.

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I'll be dreaming every night of you. And how could you be so serene? Motivation unclear. In a late basement seance that brought us to tears. 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

For a 30-point bonus question, here's another toss-up in English. You ready? A spaceship is stranded on the planet Mercury outside of the libration area. It is night and pitch black outside. For 10 points, how long must the explorers wait until sunset?

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This is very cool. It's our first time ever playing in Portugal. So yeah, thank you for filling out the tent. This is really cool. This next song is a bit of a screamer. It's one of our favorites. It's called Figure It Out.

0: body. 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I hope you're ready. It's very simple. 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Okay, I think you're ready. This song is called Surprise.
1: All the way out to the sides. 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
1: We love you, Florence!
0: This is good night!

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This has been amazing. We can't wait to come back and play our headline shows here someday in the future. I hope to see you all there. Hey! We're gonna leave you with one more song. Have a big old dance. This is Break the Girl. We love you so much. Thank you.

0: Pixies today. They all, I can't really name any specific difference. There are differences, but there are, like, I could tell you what's the same about all of them is their tact, and they give their honest opinions in a good way.
1: Mm-hmm. Yeah. Can you describe us how it is a studio session, a Pixies studio session today? How it works with all the band playing together?
0: Yes, yeah, we play all together for the initial bit. We'll play together until we get the arrangement just right, and then we'll tighten it up. You know, and Dave will tighten up the drums a little better, and then the bass if it needs to be done, and then whatever needs to be done after that, you know.
1: That's part of your creative process.
0: Yes.
1: You started always with sound, and then you put in the lyrics, or depends?
0: Depends. Usually, though, I would say 90% of the time, the lyrics are the last thing to happen.
1: And in your creative process with this last album, The Night the Zombies Came, you did different things that you, if you compare with the previous albums.
0: Uh-huh.
1: What was the most different innovation that you have put it in this last album?
0: I would say that The Night the Zombies Came, like the solos were reminiscent of, if I have to point at an album, more like bossa nova style.
1: Yeah.
0: Bossa nova style lines and stuff. Yeah.
1: Yeah. Okay. Just another question. It's about music and the world that we are living in. We are living in a strange world today. Mm-hmm. I don't know what exactly is happening in the United States.
0: Oh.
1: You don't have. It seems you don't have no more common ground. What exactly is happening there? Like as a musician, as an artist, what is your perspective? What exactly is happening in the United States?
0: It's really a touchy subject, but I think a lot of people are misinformed, you know.
1: Yeah.
0: Sadly, there's a lot of things out there where they're just getting the wrong information, and it's just sad, you know. And they think it's a news outlet. It's not. It's just they're an entertainment channel, you know.
1: Okay. So, do you think music still has the power to shift things in the world?
0: Yeah, it can. It has. I mean, I don't know. It has to. It doesn't seem to be happening by vocally saying it outright. But I don't know what the answer is.
1: Yeah.
0: Just don't know.
1: Okay.
0: I don't know.
1: Just for last but not least, I want to ask you about the vinyl. We have a lot of people now buying vinyl again.
0: Mm.
1: So my question is about the LP format in the streaming era. Do you believe that LP format is relevant today? When people now try to buy music, if LP vinyl is still
0: It is in our world. Because when we put the songs together, we still think of side A and side B, you know?
1: Yeah,
0: B, you know, like the sixth song has to hit hard because people are gonna flip it over. So we're still thinking about the running order of the song.
1: So
0: you know, you don't get bombarded with kind of like the same key and stuff. So we do that. So we sequence our album in an album format.
1: Yeah, and your albums, the last albums of Pixies, they were released at LP format as well.
0: Yes.
1: Uh-huh. Okay.
2: Agora estamos de volta depois.

everything's alright. I said I hope everything is alright. What's that for?

I was talking to preacher about kiss and kiss. Bobby Soda tried to run that swing in the parking lot.